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0: 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So, I don't know what I'm supposed to do.
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1: Mashallah, la mabwa bukrasaba. 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

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Baby, we control the sun. We could make it wake the neighbors, but baby, let's be quiet now. Reach out, pull down on the fader. We don't have to get so theatrical.